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That was Long Time Coming by Bruce Springsteen. Up before that, Colin Hay with I Think I Know. And we'll let Jason Eady take us home here. Here's the title track from Daylight and Dark.

That's a tune from Ivan Neville's latest release called Touch My Soul. We started with a tune from James Bay and his album Chaos and Calm. And then on to Warren Treaty's new album called Lover's Game. And there, just before Ivan Neville, was the Black Pumas. This is WXNZ, Who's Cow Radio.

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We are Central Maine's commercial-free community radio station. My name is Lard, here to bring you another edition of Cell Block Rock. This is my daytime show here at the Hooskow. No real theme to the program today. Just going to bring a bunch of songs I like, and I hope you will too. It's from a band called Her. No, not the H period, E period, R period artist that's out really popular these days. No, just a band called Her from their Tape 1 EP. This is called Quite Like. Thanks for listening to Cell Block Rock here on Hooskow Radio.

That was the band Dorothy right there from their self-titled release. You just heard Gun in My Hand. Before Dorothy, you heard from LX from her CD Love Fueled Hate from 2016. They just did The Hammer and Her, kicked off the set of Cell Block Rock doing Quite Like. All right, I got time for something else for you right now. From the band Animotion. Yes, remember Animotion had that big hit way back in the 80s on MTV called Obsession? You know, You're My Obsession. Well, they returned in 2016 with the two main leaders of the band, Bill Wadhams and Astrid Plain. And they released this album called Raise Your Expectations. And I tell you what, I was blown away by it. I'm going to bring you track two right now. It's called Not Your Lover. Animotion for you right here on Cell Block Rock and Huskow Radio.

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1: 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Where ambient music, world music, meditation music, spirituality, pondering, asking questions, and art will set you free. My name is James Bean, with you during this hour of Spiritual Awakening Radio. The constellation Orion is one of the easiest constellations to pick out in the night sky. A kind of cosmic man or stick man figure in the heavens. Just about every culture in the world has some sort of myth associated with it, east and west. The earliest depiction linked to the constellation of Orion is a prehistoric mammoth ivory carving found in a cave in West Germany back in 1979. Archaeologists estimate it was fashioned approximately 32,000 to 38,000 years ago. The distinctive pattern of Orion is recognized in numerous cultures around the world, and many myths are associated with it. If you were to travel back even further in time, those stars, you would soon discover, haven't really moved around that much, and you still could pick out Orion, the cosmic man, in the prehistoric night sky many, many, many thousands of years ago. I see it as a kind of prophecy in the sky as well. Eventually there was an astronaut in the sky, human beings in space. And I see Orion as symbolic of the mystic traveler of inner space as well. A quote from George Arnsby Jones: "The soul explorer is not alone, for there are those who have traveled the highways of the inner cosmos far more than one may at first realize."

Awakening Radio on WXNZLP, and a composition called First Light by Hans Christian from a 2015 release, Nanda Devi. The program began with track one, part one of Bridge to Nowhere, a 2013 release by Steve Brand, which so much reminded me of the sonic explorations of Paul Horn inside the Taj Mahal.

travel back in time, you would still find Orion in the sky, the stick man figure, the cosmic man in the night sky, the constellation Orion. It was depicted on the walls of caves in ancient cave paintings 40,000 years ago. It's an example of shared light between the living and the dead. We all behold together, countless generations of humanity, the light of Orion. This is a track called Rosetta from an album called Stardust by Kirani.

Spiritual Awakening Radio is here every Sunday morning from 8 to 9 on WXNZLP Skowhegan. This program is also repeated late night, Sunday nights, starting at midnight. We heard Meditation of the Night by Benji Wertheimer off of an album called Soul of the Esraj, a beautiful instrument from India, typically used in Indian classical ragas. Also, Yerval Ron with Sacral Chakra, a track found on Voyage Through the Chakras, released in 2018. And Kirani with Rosetta from a 2017 album, Stardust. Before I go, my top 10 list of Essene, Christian, Ebionite, Gnostic, and Mandaean sacred texts of the West. I'm going to do a podcast on this one of these days. To access my podcasts at YouTube, go to my website, spiritualawakeningradio.com, and click on the YouTube button. I'm going to do a podcast on this one of these days. My top 10 list of Western sacred texts. 1. The Gospel of Thomas. 2. The Gospel of Mary Magdalene. Yes, it does exist. 3. Odes of Solomon. Not really by Solomon, but a collection of early Christian psalms dating to sometime late in the first century, composed in Syriac Aramaic, somewhere around the neighborhood of Antioch, Asia Minor. 4. The Psalms of the Teacher of Righteousness, found in the Dead Sea Scrolls. 5. Songs of the Sabbath Sacrifice from the Masada texts, somewhat related to the Dead Sea Scrolls and the neighborhood of Qumran. Hymns or psalms, but somewhat of a visionary, heavenly, near-death experience nature. 6. Trimorphic Protonoa. That's fun to say. An ancient scripture by a Jewish Gnostic sect found in the Nag Hammadi Library of Egypt. 7. The Canonical Prayer Book of the Mandaeans, a kind of Tibetan Book of the Dead of the West, if you will. Very visionary, very heavenly. The Mandaeans are also known as the John the Baptist group. Yes, they also exist and migrated from the Transjordan area to places like the marshlands of southern Iraq and have been around for 2,000 years or so. 8. The Clementine Homilies, a kind of collection of vegetarian gospels dating back to the 2nd century. 9. The Prayer of Thanksgiving, this beautiful, eloquent prayer found in the Nag Hammadi Library, the Coptic Gnostic discovery in Egypt. This prayer ends with a reference to a vegetarian meal once consumed by a group of Gnostics or followers of Hermes Trismegistus. And 10. The Syriac Fathers on Prayer and the Spiritual Life, a gorgeous collection of mystical literature dating between the 4th and 8th centuries AD, composed in Syriac Aramaic by various monks, mystics, and hermits who lived around Mesopotamia, the Persian Gulf, and northern Iraq. Sort of like Eastern Orthodox mystics, but a bit closer to Sufism, if that makes any sense. A bit closer to the world of Rumi poetry. My top 10 list of Western sacred texts. My email address is james@spiritualawakeningradio.com. See you again next time for another edition of Spiritual Awakening Radio.

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1: Hey, it's time for some blues on Skow Radio, WXNZ 90.7 FM, Skowhegan. My name's Captain Barney, and the name of my show is Jailhouse Blues. I'm in the old jailhouse in downtown Skowhegan, making some music for you, putting on some great blues. I got a one-hour show. I got too many songs to play. We're going to start it off right now. Here's Canyon Lights.

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Yes, I'm happy with

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Pat Smilly, that's the name of the artist. Lovers and the Leavers, the name of the song, a single release from him. Single release before that too, Frenchie Moe featuring Tiffany Pollock. I played Frenchie Moe's music. I played Tiffany Pollock's music. They got together and did a great cover of Albert King's The Hunter. Those vocals and Frenchie on guitar. I love it. Thanks to them for sending that single out to me. Southern Avenue did the middle song in that set. Rum Boogie, the name of the song, and that's another single release. I did a whole bunch of singles in that set. I don't know why. Just felt like it. Mojo did the second song in that set. Happy With My Volksy, the name of the song, singing about a car. That's on Bone Union Records. This is the 30th anniversary of the first traditional electric blues band founded in Turkey. Mojo, Turkish band, and that song recorded live in 2008. Never released, so on their 30th anniversary, got to hear some Turkish blues. How cool is that? Before that, starting us off, Canyon Lights, Let Me In, and that's from an album not quite out yet called Breathe Easy. Canyon Lights features two of the three members of the band GA20, Pat Faherty and Tim Carman. And they added a bass player, and I played this artist before, Heather Gillis, on bass. So, yeah, a couple members of GA20, Heather Gillis, new band, Canyon Lights. Thanks for tuning in to Jailhouse Blues. That's the name of my show right here on Huskow Radio 90.7 FM. Lots of great music, lots of great information. Many, many volunteer DJs putting in some interesting and diverse music. It is just a whole lot of fun, and I'm glad I can toss some blues in there once in a while. And this is the blues guy coming up, Joe Bonamassa. But he brought along a vocalist with him, a guy I bought many of his albums. I bought his albums when he was with Van Halen. He has one of the all-time great rock voices, in my humble opinion. My favorite, of course, Bob Seger. Bob Seger and the Silver Bullet Band. But Sammy Hagar? Yeah. That's just so cool. All right, I got to make sure I got the right one queued up. Hold on, here we go. Joe Bonamassa with Sammy Hagar. Check it out.

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0: But to the rest of you all telling me what to do, I just smile and say, do what you want to do. But me?

Rat Cat Willie and the Strays. The name of the album, Don't Slow Down, and the name of the song, Slow Down. Melon Jelly before that. Old Habits, the name of the song, the name of the album from Melon Jelly. The Road to Memphis. The second song in that set featured one of the members of Melon Jelly, Mark Nessie Nesmith. And that was the title track to his new album, A Sinner's Prayer. And starting us off, Sammy the Red Rocker, Sammy Hagar with Joe Bonamassa, Fortune Teller Blues, the name of that single release. What a great, great voice. Good, good music, and some great guitar from Joe Bonamassa, of course. Thanks for tuning in to Hooskow Radio 90.7 FM right here in Skowhegan. We upgraded our signal, and now getting out there further and further. I'm down around the Benton area towards Waterville, and I can get it nice and clear now. Hooskow Radio, that's where you got to be all the time, 90.7 FM. Let's get back to the music. This is Mark Muleman Massey. Let's check it out. Some blues for you.

0: Oh, that sounded so good in the headphones, that loud guitar. That is Emmanuel Casablanca. That's the name of the artist, and he's got a brand new album out called Hollywood Forever. And the name of the song that I played, Juggernaut. Very cool. Before that, a band that I played a couple of months ago, the Zach Schultz Gang. And now they got a new single out, and I just played that. I Won't Do This Anymore, the name of that cool track. In the middle of that set, Will Wild, Learn How to Love, the name of the song, and that's from his album, Blues Is Still Alive. Will Wild, spell his last name Wilde, and I noticed the first time I played that, it was the same spelling as Dani Wild, female vocalist, guitarist that I played before on my show. And turns out they're brother and sister, and she's on that album singing some background with her brother Will on harmonica. No King did the second song in that set from the Netherlands, Roadside Rhythms. My goodness, what a great song. And starting us off, Mark Muleman Messi, Going Back to Memphis, the name of the song, and that's from an album titled Been a Long, Long Time. Hey, thanks for tuning into my show. Stick around. More great stuff coming up on WXNZ.
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Hello out there, friends. It's Jeff with the Arrested Development Show, Arresting Your Development since 2016. Right here on WXNZ Skowhegan. I'd like to do those theme sets for you. Got another one right here queued up for you, and this time we're not clowning around.

0: summoning our inner Barnum and Bailey. And side note, I recently finished a biography of P.T. Barnum. Very interesting, one of the outsized characters in American history. That was Elvis Costello and the Attractions from his 20-track masterpiece, Get Happy, 1980, produced by Nick Lowe. We heard Clown Time Is Over. The Kinks before that from 1967, from their album Something Else. We heard Death of a Clown, and that album also produced their one of their signature tunes, Waterloo Sunset. George Jones from his 1975 album Memories of Us, which was recorded immediately following his divorce to Tammy Wynette, and it did not do well, and would begin the downside of George's long legendary career. Unfortunately, we heard Bring On the Clowns and a second entry from Elvis Costello, starting things off from 1994's Brutal Youth, his first album in 8 years with his legendary backing band The Attractions. We heard Clown Strike. I'm Jeff. Hope you enjoyed it. This clown show is over, dudes, and we'll catch you on the flip side. Who's Cow Radio?
1: 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We are Central Maine's commercial-free community radio station. My name is Lard, here to bring you the fourth and final set of the REM Mega Block I've been featuring. I'm going to start off this set with something from their 2001 CD called Reveal. This is called Imitation of Life. 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

from REM's 2008 CD, Accelerate, that was Supernatural, Super Serious. Wonderlust was from Around the Sun from 2004, and Imitation of Life kicked off this part four set of the REM Megablock from Reveal, the Imitation of Life. All right, I got one more for you to wrap up this entire Megablock. This is from the last REM album, and really seems like it's going to be the last one. This is 2011 this came out. CD was Collapse Into Now, and I don't know, I guess Michael Stipe was just done. I don't know why the band just disbanded and just gave up. I don't know why they did it, but it seems like they've serious about it. I haven't heard anything from Michael Stipe in now 9 years, which is very surprising. Hopefully they'll come back and reform another day. For right now, this is the last one. This is called Uberlin. Thanks so much for listening to Cell Block Rock here on Huskow Radio.

Well, from Hoskell Radio, WXNZ, it's time to get Tim Turnized with a couple of incredibly good live performances. One from Beth Hart and Joe Cocker coming right up. So sit back, relax, and enjoy.

0: definitely impressive performance from Joe Cocker from 1980. Believe that was in Germany somewhere, probably Berlin. And Beth Hart with John Nichols on guitar and the Rock Whiz Orchestra from 2015. And I'd Rather Go Blind. Beth Hart, man, definitely a very, very impressive vocalist. Anyway, we'll be featuring more from Joe Bonamassa and Beth Hart. The two of them have teamed up, and I really wanted to play their collaboration on I'd Rather Go Blind, but time-wise, it was way over what we have here in our little slot on Huskow Radio.
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0: 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That's the kind of love you get from a furry child.
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3: 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My name is James Bean. It's time once again for Spiritual Awakening Radio. Some relaxing electronic ambient music during this half hour. At the bottom of the hour, instrumental music from Vietnam. Just gorgeous, beautiful instruments from that part of the world. Along with a few spiritual quotes, books, as well as music, will take you to new places, will expand your horizons. When you're reading ancient texts, you're traveling time, tapping into the wisdom of the ages. Dhammapada of the Buddha, Hindu Upanishads, Book of Psalms, whatever it might be, Gospel of Thomas, you're tapping into the wisdom of many centuries, wisdom of the ages. This is from the Book of the Odes, Ode 34. Where one is surrounded on every side by pleasing country, there is nothing divided in him. The likeness of that which is below is like that which is above. This is from the Emerald Tablet of Hermeticism. As above, so below. This is from Carl Sagan. The cosmos is within us. We are made of star stuff. We are a way for the universe to know itself. This is a verse from Kabir. The light of one soul is equal to that of 16 suns. And finally from Rumi, something I spotted the other day online. We are stars wrapped in skin. The light you are seeking has always been within. Welcome to Spiritual Awakening Radio.

That's called Voice of the Ancestors by Greyhawk. You're hearing Spiritual Awakening Radio on WXNZ. Before that, OFO did Vapor Drawings Part 1 from an album titled Mare Vaporium. From an album called Monument Builders, before that we heard Deceiver, a track by Losil. The show began with two tracks by Isostatic from the album Cloud Forms. We heard Across the Horizon, and the show began with Cirrus Memory by Isostatic. Before I get to this gorgeous, instrumental, relaxing music from Vietnam, traditional instruments played by traditional artists from Vietnam, authentic, nothing sampled, nothing electronic, nothing digital, a few spiritual quotes. In the course of his missionary activity, Guru Nanak of the Sikhs often visited foreign countries. According to local folklore, he is said to have visited Mecca in the guise of a Muslim devotee. But his not paying heed to Mohammedan etiquette nearly cost him his life. On his first night at Mecca, he slept with his feet towards the Kaaba, a holy place in Islam. He was rudely awakened by an Arab clergyman who said, "Who is this sleeping infidel who lies with his feet towards God?" To this, Guru Nanak replied, "Turn my feet in the direction where God is not." And this is from the Gospel of Judas, my favorite passage from the Gospel of Judas, a Coptic Gnostic text that was published a few years back. "Come, that I may teach you about secrets no person has ever seen. For there exists a great and boundless realm whose extent no generation of angels has seen, in which there is a great invisible spirit, which no eye of an angel has ever seen. No thought of the heart has ever comprehended, and it was never called by any name," unquote. Gospel of Judas. Not called by any name, never called by any name. In other words, nameless. And finally, this is from the Stephen Mitchell translation of the Tao Te Ching of Lao Tzu. "The Tao that can be told is not the eternal Tao. The name that can be named is not the eternal name. The unnameable is the eternally real. Naming is the origin of all particular things."

0: Some relaxing instrumental music of Vietnam, wrapping up this week's edition of Spiritual Awakening Radio. That was called Autumn Moon Lullaby by Tri Nguyen. Before that, two tracks from an album called The Music of Vietnam Volume 1, courtesy of the Celestial Harmonies record label. I Miss You, and a track called Nam Bo Lullaby. The set began with Thai Kham playing an experimental 29-stringed instrument called the Don Tron, used in this performance, designed by the composer herself, a very beautiful instrument. And the name of the track was Spiritual Initiation, Sounds of Silence. My name is James Bean. Spiritual Awakening Radio is on the air every Sunday morning from 8 to 9, and this program is repeated late night Sunday nights from midnight to 1 a.m. To get a copy of the playlist of all the music 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james@spiritualawakeningradio.com. 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
2: This WXNZ Butchie Bow Wow Busted set starts about someone who must have really hurt Lucinda Williams for her to write a song like Change the Locks with a lyric, I change the tracks underneath the train so you can't find me again, and I change the name of this town so you can't follow me down. Ouch, now that's some pretty heavy-duty stuff. Acknowledging that she busted that someone with a kiss-off song like this version, recorded live for VH1 in 2001, so hold on, it's kick-ass.

Next, we have Nickel Creek doing "When in Rome" with a line, "Where can a dead man go?" A question with an answer only dead men know, from their "Why Should the Fire Die" album released on New Year's Day in 2005.

Next, I have Sample the Dog by Timbuk3, live from Austin City Limits, 1989, with great slide guitar by Barbara Kay.

And to end today's set, I have Calvin Russell doing A Crack in Time with the magically visual line, I came down the line through a crack in time, slipped right between 2 seconds in the night, from his live acoustic Crossroad album of 2000.

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Until next time, music will set you free as long as you listen to WXNZ.

We're listening to Wendy Loomis with her composition, Pleiades. This is Mystic Sister. I'm Annie. All of the pieces in this set are 2018 releases. The accordion piece was Tango Fado Duo. Guitarist Don Letarski did Tough by Nature, and his album is River. And the very first song was flutists Sherry Finzer and Mark Holland. It was called Never Forgotten, and their most recent release is Something New. Thank you very much for enjoying Mystic Sister with me.

0: This is Annie, your mystic sister, with 2020 releases for your enjoyment. That last piece was Kim Angelis on violin from her album Passages, and the song was Eagles. And before that, Tom Moore and Mike Clay, Between Orbits, and Eric Tingstad, guitarist, was first with Sweet Reverie.
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I'm Time Walker. This is Jazz Beat, Modern Sounds, New Releases, and Jazz and Techno and Funk and Stuff on WXNZ Skowhegan. We are Hooskow Radio, and I have a set that is not Modern Sounds, New Releases, and Jazz and Techno and Funker Stuff. I happen to come across an album of Grateful Dead Under the Covers, and there's all live tunes from different places, and it certainly is a good example of how hard it was to actually get a good live recording of the Grateful Dead. But what's unique about this is I've pulled out some very interesting songs where the Grateful Dead covered other artists. And we're going to start with a little bit of Traffic. Give Me Some Lovin'.

Well, that was interesting to hear the Grateful Dead sing the Beatles song Rain. That was actually from March 1995 at the Spectrum in Philadelphia. Before that was the Grateful Dead covering George Harrison, It's All Too Much. That was also from March 1995, Spectrum, Philadelphia. I started off this Grateful Dead covers others jazz beat special with them covering the Traffic song, Give Me Some Lovin'. That was from April 1987, East Rutherford, New Jersey. And I have time to play one more. Here's the tune by John Fogerty, Bad Moon Rising, featuring John Fogerty singing. This is from 1991, Golden State Park, San Francisco, and the Bill Graham Memorial. 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

0: You don't need to take this move-in so seriously. 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
0: Scenes from Things My Mother Taught Me, the story of a young couple who move into their first apartment together. This big step helps them to learn the lessons their parents taught them. Both sets of parents arrive on move-in day, unannounced, to help out. What could go wrong? 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

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I will play deep cuts from established artists as well as a bunch of bands you probably never heard of. 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

Hey, it's time for some blues on Hooskar Radio. This is Captain Barney, and the name of my show is Jailhouse Blues. This set features three slower-tempoed blues songs by female vocalists. Starting it off, here's Karen Lovely.

0: Three slower tempo blues songs by female vocalists. That last song was by a band from Peru, Maine, Black Cat Road, with Jessica Hines on lead vocals, doing a song called Coal Mine. Before that, Bridget Kelly Band did a powerful message song called Chemo. And starting off the set was Karen Lovely, who was brought up in Massachusetts but lived for a while in Maine. The song was titled The River's Wide. We're keeping the blues alive, so thanks for listening to my show, Jailhouse Blues. I'm Captain Barney, and this is Commercial Free XNZ.
1: 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Today we're going to feature Joe Walsh, a longtime member of the Eagles, and before that, a founding member of the James Gang. Also did many sessions for many people over the years. These are some cuts from a couple of his solo albums.

0: A couple of tunes there from Songs for a Dying Planet. And before that, a couple of tunes from Ordinary Average Guy from Joe Walsh. This is WXNZ, Who's Cow Radio.
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I'm Lard here to bring you another edition of Cell Block Rock, my daytime show here at the Hooskow. Let's start the program today with something from a band called Cookie Duster. Yes, from their self-titled debut release. This is a track called 2 Feet Stand Up. So here we go, some rock and roll for you right here on Hooskow Radio, where music and art will always set you free.

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0: My life's not made for.

That's a band called Dax for you right there. From their CD Beating Hearts and False Alarms, you just heard Alchemy. Before that, we had Husa doing Something More. And the Cookie Duster kicked off this set of Cell Block Rock doing 2 Feet Stand Up. Okay, going to squeeze in one more for you now. From a band called Last One Out, this is The Cavalry. 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

0: may be sitting right next to you. He may be a beautiful people too. And if you take care of him, well, then maybe he'll take care of you. 'Cause all of the beautiful people do. And all the beautiful people too.
1: 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We continue now with Melissa Etheridge and Life Goes On.

When I woke up this morning, it was 2002. How bizarre.

That was Bonnie Raitt and Stayed Too Long at the Fair. Prior to that, it was Joan Jett and the Blackhearts and I Hate Myself for Loving You. 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

Hello out there in Radio Land. I'm Ivor, and this is Country Folk on WXNZ Skowhegan, broadcasting from high atop Bigelow Hill and reaching the hills of Mercer to the shores of Sibley Pond. From the rock area where you enter the highway up to the S-curves of Moscow, this is WXNZ. Today we're going to be listening to some more music from Loudon Wainwright III. I'm going to start out with One Man Guy, which was also recorded by his son, Rufus.

I can relate to this next one because I've been moving an antique booth around. And the big thing that you need is cardboard boxes by Len Wainwright.

Now we'll hear Screaming Issue, which he did with his former sister-in-law, Terry Roche, of the Roche Sisters. Thanks for listening to Country Folks. See you next time.

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From Husco Radio, you got the Timtron once again. It's time to get Timtronized. Tunage right now from the 70s and into the 60s. And I'm sure you'll remember these fine tunes. Steely

Yeah, songs of consternation from the 60s and the 70s. The Beatles, Think for Yourself, Guess Who, No Time, and of course Steely Dan with My Old School. Well, it's time for a WXNZ Extra.

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1: You're listening to Spin Mall. Going to be hearing some Peter Brown, Vic Chestnut, Rosie Flores, and Radiohead. We're going to start with Peter Brown, who's Greg Brown's daughter, doing a song called Bury Me.
2: All right.

and you got your hand on your hip, shaking your head, looking at me like I'm already dead.

That was Rosie Flores doing a song, Inside This Dance. It's from a CD called Por Vida, which means for life. It was a compilation of artists that got together and performed Alejandro Escovedo's songs. It happened in 2004. He was battling Hep C, and they all got together. He's doing, it worked because he's doing great. So, yeah, Alejandro Escovedo, he was in some punk bands back in the day, brother of Pete Escovedo and uncle of Sheila E. Before Rosie Flores, we had Vic Chestnut with M. Ward and Howie Gelb doing Way It Goes, one of Escovedo's songs. And before that, we had Pieta Brown, Bury Me. And I'm going to go out here with Radiohead doing House of Cards from the 2007 In Rainbows CD. Thanks for listening to Spin Mall. Until next time.

Rompin', Bo Diddley beat on that tune. That is Maggie Rose, Hey Blondie. And it's from her 2018 release, Change the Whole Thing, Maggie Rose. And we also heard from Blondie. I thought that fit. I'm always touched by your presence, dear. And the shake started with Golden State of Mind. And now here are Neil and the Vipers.

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It's Jan back for another episode of Dancing with Jan on WXNZ, Huska Radio, commercial-free, all-volunteer. You know us, you love us, we appreciate it. Radio and art will set you free. I'm in the mood for a little bit of Littlefeet. Here we go.

0: 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I'm dangerous for you. You better look out.
1: Yes, indeed. You better look out, because David Bromberg's coming after you. Danger Man 2, that's from the vinyl How Late Will You Play Till. Before that, from the vinyl closet, we heard the Queen of the Blues, Coco Taylor. Boy, can that woman sing with Come to Mama. And Little Feet, Heaven is Where You Find It. Just lovely. Thanks for dancing with Jan on WXNZ. We are Huskow Radio. Tell your friends. And as always, thanks for listening.

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My name is Morgan Knox McLeod, and for this next bit, you're listening to Barefoot Wild Woman Underground. My hope is always that you smile a bit, and so we're going to start our first set today with Great Unknown by the X-Ambassadors. And it was on the motion picture The Call of the Wild.

That was All in My Mind by Anderson East. And before that, we had Glitter and Gold by Barnes Courtney. We started our set today with The Great Unknown by the X-Ambassadors. My hope is always to introduce you, if I can, to music you might not have heard before. And so up next, we're going to listen to Legendary by Welshly Arms.

was Legendary by Wesley Arms. And I certainly hope that you have a legendary day. This is Morgan McLeod, and you've been listening to Barefoot Wild Woman Underground. Here's your reminder that the universe has your back. And remember to be kind and grateful and humble. Have a great day.

Hi, I'm DJ Timewalker, and this is Jazz Beat on WXNZ. Skowhegan, I got a set for you here that features Al Dimeola, the guitar great, from his 2013 record, All Your Life, a tribute to the Beatles.

We've been listening to some selections off the Al Di Meola album, All Your Life, a tribute to the Beatles. You just heard Penny Lane, In My Life before that, and I started off with For the Benefit of Mr. Kite, and I'll leave you off with one more to wind up this set. Here is Eleanor Rigby, done by Al Di Meola, on WXNZ, Huskow Radio.

Well, hi there once again, guys and gals tuned in to WXNZ. It's another installment by that lovable, huggable, squeezable disc jockey, John Kesian Sarkesian. And now, let us delve into some good old tunage. Here's Bill Lawrence with Hey Baby.

0: dump.
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0: Well, we gotta bop on out of here. You've been listening to the John Keeshan Sarkeesian Radio Show. And we're doing it just for you.
1: Just for me?
0: Just for you, darling. Just for you.
2: This is the coffee pot at work. Listen to it perk. Look at the coffee as it gets darker and stronger. Smell the honest coffee smell. Ah, smell it. But will this cup of coffee taste as good as it smells? You bet it will, because it's Maxwell House, the coffee that tastes as good as it smells every time. Maxwell House coffee tastes as good as it smells every time. If you like to look at good coffee, listen to good coffee, smell good coffee, and taste good coffee, brew Maxwell House, the coffee that tastes as good as it smells every time. Maxwell House is good to the last drop. It tastes as good as it smells every time. Maxwell House.
3: 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This is Captain Barney, and the name of my show is Jailhouse Blues. This set features three rockin' blues songs. Starting it off, here's a band with a ZZ Top vibe. Check them out. Here's Swamp Cabbage.

Yeah, three great blues songs. As my sister Anne says, why do they call it the blues when it makes you feel so good? That last song was by Michael Osborne with a great tune called Between a Tear and a Good Time. Before that, Ronnie Baker Brooks, son of blues man Lonnie Brooks, did a song called Are You Free For Me? And starting off the set was a song titled Cash, and the name of the band, Swamp Cabbage. We're keeping the blues alive. So thanks for listening to my show, Jailhouse Blues. I'm Captain Barney, and this is commercial-free XNZ.

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We are Central Maine's commercial-free community radio station. My name is Art, here to bring you another edition of Cell Block Rock here today. Got another no-theme program for you, just a bunch of records I found here in the massive stacks up in the attic. This one's called Wanderlust. The name of the band is Wanderlust. They're out of Philadelphia. Their 2012 release is called Record Time, and this is the lead track off the CD. It's called Lou Reed. Check it out, folks.

0: That's a band out of Minneapolis for you right there. It's called the Batanovas. From their 2012 CD called Fess Up, you just heard Masquerade. Beautiful stuff right there. Love the trumpet. All right, before that you heard from the Suckers doing Turn on the Sunshine. And Wanderlust kicked off this set of Cell Block Rock today doing Lou Reed. All right, I got time for one more for you right now. This is from a band out of Australia, avant-garde pub rock pummelers called Feed Time from Australia. This is very rare to find, I guess. Some of this stuff's been out of print for decades, but they call it the Abhorrent Years. They put together 10 songs, and this is one of the ones I like. Hope you will, too. It's called I'll Be Rested. Stuff from Feed Time for you right here on Cell Block Rock and Huskow Radio, where music and art will always set you free.
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1: Thanks for joining us on WXNZ Huskow Radio, where music and art will set you free. It's time for another trip into the Tone Zone. I'm Tony Two Tone. Follow me now into the unknown. Today I'd like to get a little dystopian, and we'll be starting things off with an artist out of Baltimore, Maryland. This is Dan Deacon, When I Was Done Dying.

screaming wildly, expressing life. As they stood there above me, being flanked on each side, I felt no need to fear them, no reason to hide. So I reached up to touch, but they

And that was The Specials with Ghost Town here on WXNZ Huskow Radio, Skowhegan. That song always gave me the chills, but in the best kind of ways. And finally, an artist that really needs no introduction, part of the iconic group The Beatles, with a song written by himself and his wife Linda off his 1971 solo album Ram. This is Paul McCartney with Monkberry Moon Delight.

0: And that was Paul McCartney with Monkberry Moon Delight here on WXNZ, Hooskow Radio, Skowhegan, Maine, where music and art will set you free. I want to thank you all for joining me as we took this trip down the tone zone, as we journeyed into the unknown. Again, I'm Tony Two Tone. Until next time.
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2: 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Jitterbug Jimmy and Misdemeanor here with Face the Music, Vintage Vinyl. You guessed it, it's Johnny B. Goode.

Chuck Berry's 20 Greatest Hits. Some say we've heard from aliens in outer space saying, send more Chuck Berry. Well, here goes.

Chuck Berry and some of his greatest hits, 1977. That last one was Reelin's Rockin'. And before that, Memphis, Tennessee, My Heart Will Always Belong to You, and of course, Maybelline. Chuck Berry, often called the father of rock and roll, 90 years old when he died. Yet he lives on in time and space. 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Thanks for tuning in. Hope you like this set and keep on the sunny side.

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0: You don't need to take this move-in so seriously. 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
1: And you know what? 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
0: Scenes from Things My Mother Taught Me, the story of a young couple who move into their first apartment together. 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

0: 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I play an eclectic mix, funk, soul, jazz, Americana to around the world. 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
1: 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Today we're going to share a tribute to the singer-songwriter Blind Willie Johnson off the recent compilation album God Don't Change on The Great Escape here on WXNZ. Let's listen to Ricky Lee Jones sing Dark is the Night, Cold is the Ground.

0: Hammy, there's a little history with that song, because in 1977, Carl Sagan and a team of researchers had to collect representation of Earth and human experiences for sending it on the Voyager probe to other life forms in the universe. Among the 27 songs selected for the Voyager Golden Record was Dark Was the Night, Cold Was the Ground. It was included because, according to Sagan, Johnson's song concerns a situation he faced many times: nightfall with no place to sleep, and since humans appeared on Earth, the shroud of night has yet to fall without touching a man or a woman in the same plight.
1: Well, that's very interesting, Greta. 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

0: You just heard Lucinda Williams sing Willie's song titled It's Nobody's Fault But Mine.
1: Let's end this set in tribute with Derek Trucks and Susan Tedeschi performing Keep Your Lamp Trimmed and Burning.

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2: 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Found this in the vinyl closet. John Lincoln Wright and the Sour Mash Review. 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

0: Well, thank you, John Lincoln Wright and the Sour Mash Review. Boy, I'm flashing back on that. I remember seeing him when they used to have bands out at Eaton Mountain, so, you know, back in the day. We heard You Can't Get Here From There, When Can We Spend Another Night With You, Laid Off, They Tore Down the Hillbilly Ranch, and I Will Make It On My Own. Wonder where he is today. Hope you've enjoyed that as much as I have. You've been dancing with Jan on Huskow Radio, WXNZ. Tell your friends and keep it there. 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
1: 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This is Spin Mall, and we're going to start with Chris Isaak from his San Francisco Days CD with a tune, Except the New Girl.

Okay, so that was the Mamas and the Papas doing European Blue Boy. Before that, we had The Thrills, a song called Big Sur, and started that off with Chris Isaak, Except for the New Girl. And we're going to go out with one more. This is an oddity. It's something from France Gall, from a soundtrack of a movie, The Soldier's Daughter Never Cries, a movie I never saw. I'm going to have to check that out. And the song is called Teeny Weeny Boppy. This is Spin Mall. Thanks for listening. Until next time.

0: Step Up from Tower of Power, title track of their new album. James Brown, of course, Get Up Off of That Thing. And Layla Bialy from her latest release, and Sugar. Funky tune? A Funko set for sure. I'm Annie. And here we go, back a few decades for Louis Armstrong, recorded live in Europe.
1: We want to drape one of them good old recordings we just played, and it's a tune called The Bucket's Got a Hole in It. Yes, sir.

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1: This is the Barefoot Wild Woman Underground, and I'm your host, Morgan Knox McLeod. We're going to start this set off with Extraordinary Machine by Fiona Apple.

That was Grand Old Party and Radio. And before that was Lily Allen and Smile. And up next, Ain't Gonna Drown by Ellie King.

And that was Ellie King and Ain't Gonna Drown. I'm going to thank you for your time today with me. You are listening to Barefoot Wild Woman Underground. I've been your host, Morgan McLeod, and this is Music with a Message, reminding you to find your wild.

0: That was Widespread Panic from Macon, Georgia, produced by Johnny Sandlin, who also produced the Allman Brothers and was actually in a band with the Allman Brothers called Hourglass years ago. Before that, we had Angela Straley from Austin, Texas, a Texas blues gal who I saw at the North Atlantic Blues Festival a couple, 3 years ago. She's tremendous. And then we had the Everly Brothers, the purveyors of brotherly harmony, with The Price of Love and some really good harmonica in it. And starting us off, we had the Cory Morrow Band, also out of Texas, with The Preacher. This has been the Can't Dog Dave Show on Huskow Radio. We'll see you
1: one,
0: again.
1: One, two, one, two.

That was Western Waterloo by Poco off of their Indian Summer CD. Up top, we heard from North Country Band from their Lay It on the Line CD. That was one of the many bands that played this summer out at the East Benton Fiddlers Festival. Enjoyed them quite a bit. And next up, here's Neil Young and Cortez the Killer helping us finish off this set of the Quarter Hour.

I'm beside myself bringing you the B-side beat on WXNZ Skowhegan, Hooskow Radio, where art, music, and B-side vinyl will set you free. Today I have five songs from you from a double LP entitled Immediate Singles. We kick it off with Fleetwood Mac and Man of the World. We follow that up with two songs from Chris Farlow, Out of Time and Think. And closing out the set is two songs from Glyn Johns, Mary Ann, and Light Grains of Yellow Sand. Enjoy.

Hey, it's time for some blues on Hooskow Radio. This is Captain Barney, and the name of my show is Jailhouse Blues. This set features four blues songs, including two by artists that aren't really known for the blues. First up, here's Travis Bolin.

Some rock and blues by blues and rock artists. That last song was titled Tank Full of Blues and was sung by Rock and Roll Hall of Famer Dion. Before that, Sean Chambers did a song called You Keep Me Satisfied. The second song in the set, If the River Was Whiskey, was performed by 90s rock band The Spin Doctors. And starting off the set was Travis Bolin singing a song called Record Shop. We're keeping the blues alive, so thanks for listening to my show, Jailhouse Blues. I'm Captain Barney, and this is commercial-free XNZ.

0: Yes, dancing in the moonlight with Thin Lizzy on a hot summer night. And the hot summer nights are basically gone, but they will be back.
1: Sammy Fine, that's right. Can I help you?
2: Well, my name's Rick Fortune. I spoke to you on the phone about getting a disease.
1: Oh, yeah. Well, what did you have in mind? Any special ailments?
2: Well, I'd sure like to get one of the biggies, you know, cancer or muscular dystrophy, one of those.
1: You know, there aren't too many of those left. Jerry Lewis has got muscular dystrophy. Tony Curtis has lung cancer. Cliff Robertson has the retarded. Harry Belafonte's got diabetes.
2: How about children, sick children?
1: That's Danny Kaye. And sick teenagers is Danny Thomas.
2: Sick old people?
1: That's Georgie Jessel. Look, like I told you, there's not too much left. St. Vitus Dan's Don Knotscott. You know, some of our clients aren't even in show business. J. Edgar Hoover just took on paranoia.
2: Well, how about one of the lesser-known diseases, like emphysema?
1: You're a singer?
2: Yeah.
1: Emphysema is bad for a singer. An actor, okay, but not a singer. I'll take a look in the file. Let's see, you might have been good for drug addiction, but we just let Art Linkletter have that one. How about Boy Scouts?
2: Boy Scouts isn't a disease.
1: Oh, well, you can have it if you want it.
2: You mean there are no diseases left?
1: Well, there's flu, but that's seasonal. And you want to be on television more than just a couple of weeks out of the year.
2: I hope so. That's why I came here. I thought you could find something for me.
1: Well, we'll keep looking. Well, we got just two diseases unclaimed here. You could have your choice. Acne or hemorrhoids?
2: Well,
1: I think for a singer, acne is better.
2: Yeah.
1: I'll set it up. Evelyn, we got a man here who would like acne. When? This morning. Okay, I'll call you back.
2: Somebody got acne, huh?
1: Dick Clark.
2: I got hemorrhoids, huh?
1: Look, it's a start. Remember, even Jerry Lewis had to start at the bottom. As soon as one of the big diseases opens up, you'll be the first one I'll call.
2: This is Rick Fortune for hemorrhoids. This is Rick Fortune.
1: It'll grow on you. And if you hear of anybody who wants Boy Scouts, you'll let me know.
2: This is Rick Fortune for hemorrhoids. This is Rick Fortune for hemorrhoids. You may have this dreaded killer and not even know it. I'd like to help you rest easier. Here are the 14 danger signals. Itching, burning, red.
3: 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I'm Lard, here to bring you a very special edition of Cell Block Rock. Today I'm starting a new feature here in Cell Block Rock. It's called Mega Blocks. That's right, it's a full hour of music by one artist broken up into four 15-minute sets. Each set will cover a different period of the band's career. Today's featured band is Rush. Yes, Toronto, Canada's own hard rock trio, Rush. Now, I've been a big Rush fan since I was very young, and I've been

0: fortunate enough to see them in concert 7 times over the years. I just love this band. I think they're fantastic. And I was very deeply saddened and shocked to hear the passing of their drummer, Neil Peart, of brain cancer. She battled for over 3 years. Neil was widely considered to be one of the best rock drummers in history. And he was certainly one of my idols and heroes, as I'm not only am I a drummer myself, but I also admired him very much, almost as much for his skill as a lyricist. For those who don't know, Neil wrote nearly every Rush lyric since he joined the band on the second album way back in, 1976, I think. So I feel the need to honor the man and the band with a mega block. So I'm going to begin way back in 1978. From a concert they did at the Hammersmith Odeon in London. This is Rush at their rawest and most powerful. So hang on to something, because the Hoose Cow is about to rock.
1: All right, London, from Toronto, Canada.

Wow. What else can you say but wow? That's Rush killing it live back in 1978, just killing it. With In the Mood, Something for Nothing, and Bastille Day off of Crest of Steel. Here's one more. This is off the 1977 album, A Farewell to Kings. It's Cinderella Man, closing out part one of this mega block of Rush here on Commercial Free XNZ. 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
1: 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This is Spin Mall. We're going to listen to three great cover songs, starting with Chrissy Hine and Katie Lang covering Billy Paul's tune, Me and Mrs. Jones.

And that was Brian Ferry from 1973 covering Bob Dylan's 1962 song, A Hard Rain's Gonna Fall. And we had John Martin covering Portishead's 1994 song, Glory Box. And we started it all off with Billy Paul's Me and Mrs. Jones, sung by Chrissy Hynes and K.D. Lang. Beautiful job. Thanks for listening to Spin Mall here on WXNZ. Until next time.

It's the Arrested Development Show right here on WXNZ Skowhegan Hooskow Radio. I'm Jeff, your host. Got a little potpourri for you today. We're going to kick things off with the Los Angeles band L7.

Bookending that set, we heard from L7, the mighty punk band from Los Angeles, their first album in 20 years. It's called Scatter the Rats. We heard Cool About Easy, Donita Sparks on lead vocals. One Direction before that, their first and possibly last appearance on the Arrested Development show. I heard that one riding around with my daughter down in Florida, and I liked it a lot. The Irish-English boy band, we heard Night Changes. The masked gay cowboy crooner Orville Peck, that's how Billboard describes him. We heard Turn to Hate, and L7 once again with Holding Pattern. And L7, if you'll recall the lyrics from Woolly Bully, don't you be L7, that's the hand gesture you can make with both fingers indicating square. Thank you so much for laying that information on us, Professor. I'm Jeff, hope you enjoyed it. Little potpourri for you. Always happy to play the odds and ends right here on Huskal Radio.

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But I guess he's pretty smart, 'cause he's outside having himself a real fine, sweet, happy time. And his blues are right here breaking my heart.

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In the midst of an almost perfect day.

You just heard John Prine singing Illegal Smile. We all know what that one's about. Before, we played Jimmy Buffett singing Life is Complicated. Hey, Fun Seekers, you've been listening to Community Radio, WXNZLP 98.1. Today, we're going to close The Great Escape with this song, a quirky little number by the amazing Dan Hicks and his Hot Licks singing The Piano Has Been Drinking.

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0: All right, we started that set off with Waiting for Benny by the Charlie Christian Jammers, Dizzy Gillespie's band with Carambola, Guy Lombardo with By Mir Bis Du Shain, finished up with the Modern Jazz Quartet doing Bag's Groove. 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
1: These are the times that try men's souls. In the course of our nation's history, the people of Boston have rallied bravely whenever the rights of men have been threatened. Today, a new crisis has arisen. The Metropolitan Transit Authority, better known as the MTA, is attempting to levy a burdensome tax on the population in the form of a subway fare increase. Citizens, hear me out. This could happen to you.

How Debbie and Scale met the Bay Papers, such songs as Happy, which are now elite, filmed.

That is, of course, In Your Eyes from Peter Gabriel's So album. We started with a fun song from Adrian Belew's Twang Bar King album. And then in the middle from Robert Plant's Now and Zen. This is WXNZ, Who's Cow Radio?

0: You don't need to take this move-in so seriously. 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
0: Scenes from Things My Mother Taught Me, the story of a young couple who move into their first apartment together. 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

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Jitterbug Jim and Mr. Meaner here with a French-Canadian group, Les Poules, a colon, 2014. We'll do our best to pronounce the names of the album and songs on this set, but you don't have to speak the language to enjoy the music. The name of the album, Still Waves. Four ladies and a gentleman with some really nice tunes. Starting us off, Tomei.

0: That last one was Tout du long de la mer. And before that, La Suite de Mime Bovary. Les Poulos, R. Colin, and their album, Sta Waves, 2014. This is the one and only Hooskow Radio. 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Hope you like the set. Bonsoir, au revoir, and keep on the sunny side.
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I'm Time Walker, and this segment is my show, Jazz Beat, Modern Sounds, New Releases, and Jazz and Other Stuff. Today, we are going to do some jazz, starting with Lisa Hilton on the piano with her trio from her latest release, More Than Another Day. Here's a tune, actually, for Who's Got Radio, Retro Road Trip.

That was the George Kahn Quartet from their 2020 release, Dreamcatcher, and the instrumental version of the Bernstein-Sondheim song from West Side Story, I Feel Pretty. And before that, from her 2021 release, Earth Voices, was Amanda Tozoff with the first cut, A Dream Within a Dream, featuring a poem by Edgar Allan Poe. I started the show with Lisa Hilton, and I'm going to leave you off with Stacey Griesbach covering Shania Twain's No One Needs to Know. So I'm Time Walker, and this is Jazz Beat on WXNZ Hooskow Radio.

Hi there once again, Jeff here. It's the Arrested Development Show right here on Community Radio, WXNZ. Got some potpourri for you today, a little of this, a little of that, some from column A, some from column B. Let's kick things off with Arrested Development favorites, Donna the Buffalo.

0: friends.
1: Wrapping up with the husband-wife duo Heart Society, a.k.a. Alicia and Benjamin Eichelberger, the title track from a 2018 album, Wake the Queens. Beck, his cover of Velvet Underground's Waiting for the Man. Buffalo Tom from Boston, Mass., led by guitarist Bill Janovitz from a 2018 album, Quiet and Peace. We heard Roman Cars and Arrested Development favorites, Dawn of the Buffalo from year 2000 with Front Porch. I'm Jeff. Hope you enjoyed it. Keep it right here to hear all your favorite volunteer DJs spinning the tunes they love so much. Hope you do too. Huskow Radio.

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I'm Lard, here to bring you the F edition of Cell Block Rock A to Z. Yeah, this is the program where each set is made up of artists and bands whose names start with the same letter, and right now the letter is F. So I'm going to start with something from the Fountains of Wayne off their Utopia Parkway album. This is called Lost in Space. Thanks for tuning in to commercial-free XNZ.

Now, there's a deep album cut from Foreigner off their great 1978 album Double Vision. That was Love Has Taken Its Toll. Lou Gramm is in fine form on that one. Before Foreigner, you heard a band called Frog Pond doing The Fighter. And the Fountains of Wayne got us going here on this F edition of Cell Block Rock A to Z doing, Lost in Space. All right, got room for one more F band. This is Farrah off their Mustache CD with a song I love and I hope you will too. It's called 70s Superstar. So thanks for listening to Huskar Radio, where music and art will set you free.

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2: 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It's the Arrested Development Show right here on WhoSkow Radio 98.1. It's Skowhegan. I am Jeff. It's an alternative country set we've got queued up for you here today. We're going to kick things off with an interesting cover of a country music classic.

crazy old world that was coming along. Till one day some fool made the decision to turn on the television. Of course, radio reported we'd all ignore it. The paper said we had no time for it. But before you knew it, you knew Milton Berle, and we all had a new escape from the world. All tuned in before too soon, we were watching a man walk on the moon. He made it look as easy as driving a car. The video killed the radio star. I got the talking blues. Talking blues are easy to do. All you gotta rhyme is a line or two. Rhyme a line or two, and then you don't ever have to rhyme again, see? I can say whatever I want to now. You know.

Say sitcom catchphrase, game show nation, television soon defied explanation as the situation took to such a degree that eventually we'd hear about a cable TV. Of course, free TV news swore we'd ignore it, and the average family could never afford it. But again, they were wrong. Eventually, everybody wanted their MTV. We were all tuned in, but now the shock was watching a kid do a thing called the moonwalk. Sliding backwards, really, it was eventually too far. Reality killed that video star. Got the talking blues. So simple at first, it was hard to foresee the impending collision with reality, but it soon seemed TV turned on itself when the real world came on like it was something else. Of course, actors all acted like they weren't floored, hoping eventually that we'd all get bored. But one after the other, we pretended not to act as we hurtled ever forward toward alternative facts. Then a show called The Apprentice came on, and pretty soon an old man with a comb over had sold us the moon. And we stayed tuned in. Now here we are, reality killed.

And we wrap that set up with a tribute to the legendary studio band, First Call Band, The Wrecking Crew. That was the Tearaways from Los Angeles. Before that, an alternative country grouping. We heard Lumineers from their latest album from Denver, Colorado. The album is called Three. We heard Gloria. How many songs are named Gloria, by the way? Jade Bird, she's all of 21 years old, from London, Europe. From her self-titled debut album, we heard Going Gone. Some Talking Blues from the Wordsmith and Wit Todd Snyder. We heard Talking Reality Television Blues, recorded in Johnny Cash's original man cave, and Alma Cogan, a British pop singer from the 50s and early 60s, and the highest paid female performer of her era, I might add. We heard her take on Tennessee Waltz. I'm Jeff. Hope you enjoyed it.

It's Hooskow Radio, WXNZ, Jitterbug Jimmy and Mr. Meaner here, and we're going to face the music or walk the plank. That's right. Arr. This set goes out to all ye pirates, privateers, and swashbucklers out there. Yo-ho and shiver me timbers. By the way, who's your favorite pirate? We'll tell you ours at the end of this set.

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And if you chance to see him, you will soon

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Just like he's half asleep, he stalks 40 fathoms deep. 40 fathoms deep he owns each sleeping sailor's soggy bones. The legend they call Davy Jones at 40 fathoms.

to Brimstonehead, the captain, crew, and I. At 16 knots we fairly flew beneath a darkening sky. Atop the mainmast I rode at near 10 stories high, when up there blew an icy squall, and overboard went I. Oh, 40 fathoms deep he walks, with rusty keys his locker locks, just like he's half asleep he stalks. 40 fathoms deep, 40 fathoms deep he owns each sleeping sailor's soggy bones. Legend they call Davy Jones at 40 fathoms.

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0: Shiver my timbers, shiver my bones. Yo, ho, hee, ho. There are secrets that sleep with old Davy Jones. Yo, ho, hee, ho.
4: When the mainsail's set and the anchor's weighed, there's

0: was fixed by the bosun's pike. The bosun brained with a marlin spike, and the cookie's throat was marred belike. It had been gripped by fingers 10, and there they lay, all good dead men, like break of day in a snoozing den.
1: Yo ho ho, and a bottle of rum.
0: 15 men of them stiff and stark.

See what happens when you get a little rum in ye? 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Is it Barbossa? Blackbeard? Jack Sparrow? Mr. Meaner says, I'm her favorite pirate. Aw. Huh? Wonder what that means. Anyway, my favorite is Wallace Beery's Long John Silver from Treasure Island. We started off with Yo-Ho, A Pirate's Life for Me, 1967, followed by The Legend of Davy Jones, 2006. Shiver Me Timbers, Mad Muppet Melodies, then Pirate King from The Pirate of Penzance. And that last one was Yo-Ho-Ho and a Bottle of Rum, 1891, Robert Louis Stevenson. All off a Disney compilation album, 2006, Ultimate Swashbuckler. How's that for something different? It's the one and only Hooskow Radio, WXNZ, your community commercial-free radio station right here in Skowhegan. Jitterbug Jimmy and Mr. Meaner with Face the Music, and a set dedicated to all you pirates out there. Now, stay on board for more great music. Thanks for tuning in, and keep on the sunny side. Arr.

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1: Now listen, peoples. Everybody said they don't like the blues. But you're wrong. See, the blues come from way back. And I'm going to tell you something again. The things that's going on today is not the blues. It's just a good beat the people is carrying. But now when you come down to the blues, I'm going to show you how to play the blues. Now you just sit here and watch, man.

Hello, my friends. Are you all ready for another edition of Dancing with Jan on Hooskow Radio? I hope so. Tie up those laces or slip on those slip-ons. We're going to start out with Eugene Hideaway Bridges. His CD's called Hold On, just a little bit longer. We're going to hear a cut from that called Thirst for Air on Hooskow Radio. Enjoy.

0: Well, there you go. Another prime example of things you'll never hear on commercial radio. That set started out with, we had Leon Bridges, Thirst for Air, Robert Plant and Alison Krauss from Raising Sand with Sister Rosetta Goes Before Us, Yorma from his Blue Country album with What Are They Doing in Heaven Today? That's an old traditional classic. And then Yorma with Jack, hot tune, of course, Walk in the Tutu, found that on a Papa John Creech LP. So there you have it. Variety. Isn't that why you listen? This is Jan. Tune in again for another set of Dancing with Jan. Tell all your friends about us. We are WXNZ Skowhegan, Huskow Radio. Thank you so much for listening.
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This is Spin Mall, and I'm going to be doing a set of pandemic mood, starting with something from Daryl and coronavirus, COVID-19 in

0: away from me. Wash your hands, but don't touch your face. How do you like that? Wash your hands. Don't touch your face. I saw you. 30 years together, we're still having fun. Once we were two, now we are one. So go out and get a burger. You know, when you're done, you're gone. Memories of the past. Be kind to one another. Tell her you love her every day. If you're angry about something, let it go. If the kids are frightened, tell them not to be afraid. But don't let them touch your face. Don't let them touch your face.
1: We had Randy Newman doing Stay Away. Before that, Norah Jones, Trying to Keep It Together. Started that with Daryl and Coronavirus doing COVID-19 intro. Yes, indeed. 2020 pandemic mood songs. I found them all on the net. Yeah, we're going to go out with two more. A little country one called Going Viral, COVID-19 and the Symptoms. And then the last one will be La Cumbia del Coronavirus by Mr. Cumbia. Dance and stay well. Thanks for listening to Spin Mall. Until next time.

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We're going to start off today's set with a great song called Where's the Love by Trevor Hall,

And that was Satsang with I Am. And before that was We Are Water with Tubby Love, Amber Lee, Lily, Elijah Ray, Chris Berry, Mary Kyle, and Franco Haake. And up next, the Wailing Jennies and One Voice off their 40 Days album.

And that was Brandi Carlile with Heavenly Day. And I am certainly wishing you a heavenly day. I hope the sun is shining wherever you are. And with that, I'm going to say goodbye. Thank you for being here. And remember, be grateful and humble. Be kind to yourself and neighbors.

The Gentleman is a Dope. That's Joanna Birkebile. Before that, Josie Cotton, Bye Bye Baby. Annie Clark from Will It Ever Be the Same, her latest one, and Between the Rungs. And Bonzie, B-O-N-Z-I-E, was at the top with the song Reincarnation. I'm Annie, and now let's go to Suzanne Vega from her live album.

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2: 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Today's set, I have some Brian Eno and John Cale. Most of our songs today are going to be from their Wrong Way Up Expanded Edition album from 1990. So I hope y'all will enjoy this one. We're going to start out with Empty Frame. And this is definitely a song I play whenever I need to get going in the morning. So hope you enjoy.

that last one was Lay My Love from the same album, Wrong Way Up, Expanded Edition, 1990, Brian Eno and John Cale. I actually use that song as my alarm clock in the morning, so I highly recommend it if you need a little motivation getting out of bed, if you're anything like me. Okay, and next up we have our last song from this album, which is called One Word, and then we're going to close out the set with some solo Brian Eno.

So to close things out today, our solo Brian Eno song is from 1986, and it's called I'll Come Running to Tie Your Shoes. I love listening to this one in the summertime when I'm just driving down the road, windows down, not a care in the world. So thanks for joining me on Kate's PB and Jams, and you're listening to Hoosegow Radio. We'll see you next time, and happy Sunday.

Hello, welcome to Vintage Country on WXNZ Skowhegan, Huskow Radio. I'm Ivor. Today we're going to be listening to some of the music of Hank Snow. Hank Snow was born in poverty in Nova Scotia, and he suffered abuse as a child, and his biggest hit was I'm Moving On.

When that was released in 1950, it had an all-time record for the most weeks on the chart. In 1936, Hank married Minnie Blanche Aldrin's, and here is his other hit, Marriage Vow.

One of Hank's big influences was Jimmie Rodgers. In fact, he named his own son Jimmie Rodgers Snow. And we're going to hear a little bit more about him later. Right now, we're going to listen to Last Ride, which is similar to Hobo Bill's Last Ride, recorded by Jimmie Rodgers.

0: On the coupling joints, a song for the rambler's ear. The hobo talked to the still white form, his pal for many years. For a mighty long time, we'd ramble, Jack, with the luck of men that roam. With the back door steps for a dining room and a boxcar for a home. We dodged the bulls on the eastern route and the cops on the Chesapeake. We traveled the Leadville narrow gauge in the days of Cripple Creek. We drifted down through sunny Cal on the rails of the old SP. And of all you had through good and bad, a half always belonged to me. You made me promise to you, Jack, if I lived and you cashed in, to take you back to the old churchyard and bury you there with your kin. You seemed to know I would keep my word, for you said that I was white. Well, I'm keeping my promise to you, pal, because I'm taking you home tonight. I hadn't the money to send you there, so I'm taking you back on the fly. It's the decent way for a boat to go home to the by and by. I knew that fever had you, Jack, and that doctor just wouldn't come. He was too busy treating the wealthy folks to doctor a worn-out bum. As the train rolled over its ribbons of steel, straight through to the east it sped. The engineer in his high cap seat kept his eye on the rails ahead. While 10 cars back in the empty box, the lonely hobo sighed. For the days of old and his pals of coal, who was taking his last long ride.
1: Hank Snow moved to Nashville, where he had his famous Rainbow Ranch. And he sang with a lot of famous people, including Willie Nelson back in the day. And here he is on Bluebird Island with Anita Carter.

He helped Elvis get going along with Colonel Tom Parker. Later, his son Jimmy became a minister and became famous for his anti-rock and roll quote, "It's all about the beat, the beat, the beat. It's a contributing factor to juvenile delinquency." Now we're going to hear his last hit, which was in 1974, and it hit the charts. It's called Hello Love, and you might recognize it from Garrison Keillor's show.

0: You don't need to take this move in so seriously. 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
1: And you know what? 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
0: Scenes from Things My Mother Taught Me, the story of a young couple who move into their first apartment together. This big step helps them to learn the lessons their parents taught them. Both sets of parents arrive on move-in day, unannounced, to help out. What could go wrong? 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

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He lived by the knife and the gun. He'd cut you just for standing, shoot you if you tried to run. He was big as a tree and he did as he pleased, and everything he did was bad. They said if you was to kill him, it'd only make him mad. From the good lands came the cowgirl. Hattie was her name. She was hot on the trail of that killer on a moped she called Flame. Because the killer had killed her daddy just for spitting in the road. You only had to kill her daddy once to get that gift.

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He started to drink, you could tell he was thinking there'll be a showdown soon. Paddy hit town in a cloud of dust, old flame was buzzing like a saw. 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

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Yes, the killer slipped, and it cost him his life. And Patty said as she roared out of town, "You've got to watch your step when you know the chips are down."

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We are Central Maine's commercial-free community radio station. My name is Lard, here to bring you another edition of Cell Block Rock. I'm going to start the program off with something from a band out of Beacon, New York. They're called Cause. This is from their album called The Lost Art of Compassion. It's called You Take Me Higher. So here we go on Huskow Radio.

That's Chris Kerr and the Stone Poets for you right there, doing Sick and Tired. Before that, you heard from Evan Barber and the Dead Gamblers doing Tuxedo, and Kaz kicked off this set of Cell Block Rock doing Take Me Higher. All right, I got one more for you now. This is from W.D. Miller. This is called Buffalo Nickels and Roosevelt Dimes. So thanks for listening to Huskar Radio, folks, where music and art will set you free.

0: Hey, I got you as a captive audience here. Yes, we're going to change things a little bit here. Not what you'd call rock and roll, but our English brethren have come up with their own style. You know, stuff that'll make you laugh, put a smile on your face. God knows we need it. So, we'll start things off with Benny Hill.
1: You can hear the hoofbeats pound as they raced across the ground, and the clatter of the wheels as they spun round and round. And he galloped into Market Street, his badge upon his chest. His name was Ernie, and he

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He tempted her with his treacle tarts and his tasty oatmeal bread, and when she seen the size of his hot meat pies, it very near turned her head. She nearly swooned at his macaroon, and he said, "Now, if you treat me right, you'll have hot rolls every morning and crumpets every night." He knew once she sampled his layer cake, he'd have his wicked way, and all Ernie had to offer was a pint of milk a day. Poor Ernie! And he drove the fastest milk cart in the West. One lunchtime, Ted saw Ernie's awesome cart outside her door. 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
0: 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Now Ernie rushed out into the street, his gold top in his hand. He said, if you want to marry Susie, you fight for her like a man. 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And just to make it interesting, we'll have a shilling on the side.

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He didn't want to die. And now he's gone to make deliveries in that milk round in the sky, where the customers are angels and ferocious dogs are banned. And a milkman's life is full of fun in that fairy dairy land. But a woman's needs are manifold. And Sue, she married Ted. But strange things happened on their wedding night as they lay in their bed. Was that the trees a-rustling or the hinges of the gate? Or Ernie's ghostly gold tops a-rattling in their crate? 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

0: for my boot heels to be a-wandering. Yes, definitely some odd tunes, beginning of a British nature and finishing with an American nature. Yep, from Benny Hill to Benny Bell with Everybody Wants My Fernie. And Tim Kavanaugh with I Wanna Kiss Her Butt. She Won't Let Me. Anyway, back to the fun games and entertainment here on Huskow Radio.
1: 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We are Huskow Radio, and this is Jigs, Hoedowns, and Songs, Oh Tragedy. Tell you what, let's celebrate summer.

All right, we're letting the music give us thoughts of summer. That is Richard Schindel with A Summer Wind, A Cotton Dress. Before that, Kate and Anna McGarrigle with Swimming Song. And we started out the set with Summertime Blues as done by James Taylor. So again, we're thinking of summer. I thank you for listening. We're going to go out with one more song here. My name is Tim. This is Jigs, Hoedowns, and Songs O' Tragedy. Now we've got an Ian Tyson song as done by Chesapeake. Chesapeake was a super group of bluegrass folks with Jimmy Gaudreau on mandolin, Moondy Klein on guitar, and Mike Aldridge on dobro. Mike and Moondy both came out of the band The Seldom Seen. Ah, there's one more member of that band, and I just off the top of my head can't remember who it is. But let's hear from them now. This is an Ian Tyson composition called Summer Wages.

Hey, it's time for some blues on Hoosgow Radio. This is Captain Barney, and the name of my show is Jailhouse Blues. This set features three of my favorite blues artists. Starting off the set, from Rockland, Maine, here's Blind Albert.

Oh, yeah. Keep that reverb going. Hey, a set featuring three of my favorite blues artists. That last song was called Keep On Keeping On by blues rocker Albert Castilla. The second song in that set was by Ronnie Baker Brooks with his signature song Born in Chicago. And starting off the set was Maine's own Blind Albert with a song titled Tell Me What You Want. We're keeping the blues alive at WXNZ. I'm Captain Barney. Thanks for listening to my show, Jailhouse Blues.

0: Wasteland of the Free, Iris DeMent, A Touch of Grey, Keller Williams, The Grateful Dead tune, and Wasted on the Way, just finished up from Crosby, Stills, and Nash, here at WXNZ Skowhegan.
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2: Well, hello, Who's Scow Radio fans. I am DJ Timewalker, and this is Jazz Beat on WXNZ Skowhegan, featuring some Chris Mondack from his 2023 release, Blank with Color. Here is Everybody Knows.

We're listening to some Chris Mondak. He's the bass player here on this album, Blank with Color. You just heard Complicated, and before that was Skunk Funk and Everybody Knows. Those were all original Chris Mondak tunes, but here's a cover of an Ian Gome and Nick Lowe tune, Cruel to Be Kind, on Jazzbeat.

I'm DJ Time Walker, and this is Jazz Beat on Huskow Radio. Here is the Jim Levendis Big Band Project and the song This Could Be the Start of Something Big.

we are listening to the Jim Leventis Big Band with their version of Cole Porter's Everything I Love. Before this was Arturo Sandoval from his 2022 release Rhythm and Soul. Garachando is the tune. Before that was the Delfeo Marsalis Uptown Jazz Orchestra from their 2023 release Mardi Gras Day and the song New Suit. Thanks for listening to Hooskow Radio.

I'm beside myself, and this is the B-side beat. Today I have three songs for you. Kicking it off is Rod Stewart with Tonight's the Night. We follow that up with Crazy Horse and I Don't Want to Talk About It. And we wrap up the show with Earth, Wind & Fire and Fantasy. Enjoy!

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We're listening to Turquoise, and that's from their album Life in the City, Fight the Fire from Turquoise. Great funk band. And before that, Alyssa Allgood, some funky jazz for you. Rock With You, the Michael Jackson tune. And I have one more for you in this set. I'm Annie, by the way, and when I went to see Maria Muldaur perform live, she gave me this CD and made me promise that I would play it for you. This is a CD called Naughty Body in Blue, Maria Muldaur, and this is a song she does with Bonnie Raitt.

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1: This is Belle of the Fall.

That 2018 release has really grown on me. That's Bell and Sebastian. They have 15 tracks on their CD called How to Solve Our Human Problems. And Bell and Sebastian, that was Too Many Tears. Wings before that, Backseat of My Car. And Bell of the Fall started, another Bell name there. And they all come crashing down. I'm Annie, and next up is something from a new singer-songwriter. This is a recent release from Rachel Troublefield.

The Julian Taylor Band from Toronto. Julian Taylor is a part Mohawk, part African-Canadian, and the album is called Avalanche, came out in early 2019, and that was Sweeter, Julian Taylor Band. Also Marvin Gaye with That's the Way Love Is, and Duran Jones and the Indications, Listen to Your Heart from their latest one. I'm Annie. And now from an album called Bossa Nova Deluxe, this is Douye. You may recognize this one. Stan Getz made it famous.

That was Jim Ratz and Runaway Express. They have a 2020 album called Small Towns, and that's the cover of the John Fogerty tune Gunslinger. Before that, Puss in Boots doing Joey, Hot Soup with their version of Moonglow, real pretty harmonies, and Lisa Loeb at the top with Doesn't It Feel Good from her latest album. I'm Annie, and I'm going to wrap it up with the Nell and Jim Band. This is called In My Beautiful Dream.